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Ab sofort in der Radio 7 Playlist. Taylor Swift. I knew it, I knew you.

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1: 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What are you doing?

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Taylor Swift. I knew it, I knew you.

0: 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Yeah, we turning it up.
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I don't know, but I love you.